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0: 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They are harassing her, potentially.
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0: Tractor Supply is advising they have a stray cat there that looks banged up and is bloody. Do we do anything with cats?
1: Negative. If they would like to contact Cross Creek, we can go that route.
0: 10-4.

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0: You can assess when you get there, but I was the one that looked into the suspicious 1065 initially with that family. I might be able to help qualm some of that.
1: 10-4. Four one six four, sir. Go ahead. 97. There's a black Monte Carlo with a male subject waving at me. 10-4. This is the other party. He advised that his stepmom, the caller, gave him permission to come to the residence to pick up his grandpa's ashes and some other belongings, but now she is ignoring him. His name is Logan.
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2: Well, Sam P. Paul, E. Edward D. David, E. Edward L. Robert, S. Sam, E. Edward, and Nora. First name, S. Sam, E. Edward B. Boy, A. Adam, S. Sam, T. Tom, I. Ida, A. Adam, and Nora. No initial, R. Robert, Abel, 2009, 07, 22, 2009, July 22nd, Nebraska, right now.

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0: 6 lines, or Gen 29, 10, 60 times 2, Nebraska.
1: Go ahead.
0: Donald Zane Maxwell, spelling last. Mary Adam X-ray, William Edward Lincoln, Lincoln, spelling first. David Ocean, Nora Adam Lincoln, David, spelling middle. Tom Henry Adam Nora Edward, date of birth 1968, 1125, also.
1: Go ahead.
0: Nebraska female, Melinda M. Hari, spelling last. Henry Adam Robert Robert Edward, spelling first. Mary Edward Lincoln, Ida Nora David Adam, middle initial M. Mary, date of birth 1976, 0806.
1: Both subjects, no 1029, not 1060, no locals.
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0: 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He believes that the two college age kids wearing black t-shirts, one with gray shorts, where you can park next to the concrete barriers, they have a black 2000 Chevy Silverado. They stopped fishing when you pulled up in the area. Caller believes they do not have licenses.
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1: Go ahead.
0: No, ethnic last name, Charles, Edward, Paul, Edward King, first name, Adam, Ida, David, Edward, Nora, initial L. Lincoln, date of birth, 2009-0529.
1: No, 1029, not 1060. POP, May 29th, 2027.

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0: 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Robert Nora Edward Young, first name. 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Paper 2010-0226.

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0: not all sectors are 10/10/60 locals. 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
1: Ten four. 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
0: Hello, as follows: Henry 137179 81.
1: Ten four. Stand by.

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I think so too. James and Jace did not have fishing licenses, given verbal warnings. 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
1: Just 1078, reference that intake. It seems this is a second copy of it. It's already been scanned into your call for service.
0: And for, there should have been additional information eventually on that one.
1: Go ahead.
0: Either way, I'll contact HHS and sort it out.
1: 10-4, 1046.

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0: 6-0, 2960 for Vasquez email. Go ahead. Amanda K. Johnson, last name. John Ocean Henry Nora. Sam Tom Ocean Nora, first name. Adam Mary Adam. Nora David Adam. Michelle K. King. Date of birth, 1977, 0715.
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0: Robert 60, Boy Robert. This has an expiration of August 2024. 2018 Chevy pickup, red in color. Eric Mattis, M-A-T-T-E-S, El Paso, Texas.
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0: 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George Robert, 60 Boy Robert Rich, can you pick up?

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1: Go ahead.
0: Politia Opera Metis, spelling last. Mary Adam, Tom Tom, Edward Sam, spelling first. Paul Ocean Lincoln Adam, Tom Adam, Ida Adam, spelling middle. Ocean Robert Edward Paul Adam, date of birth 1976, 1218.

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0: I'm being route approximately I-180 northbound at Cornhusker, I-180 northbound at Cornhusker, reference possible three black males walking back and forth across the lanes of I-180 from the guardrail to the shoulder just before the ramp to Cornhusker. RP advised they did not see any vehicle near.
1: Noble.
0: 2139.

0: For one.
1: Go ahead.
0: 1078, it's I-180 southbound before Cornhusker. I-180 southbound before Cornhusker.
1: Devil.
0: 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Six 695 Lincoln, we'll handle that.

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0: Kara L. Sheehan, last name Sam Henry Edward, Edward Henry Adam Nora, first name King Adam Robert Adam, Michelle Lincoln, date of birth 1987 1028.
2: Three eastbound off ramp, Nissan Altima Silver, no plates, no papers.
0: 36. So a juvenile name for the call.
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1: Drive.
0: First Nebraska mail. Root. Jergmer. Spelling last. John Edward. Nora George. Mary Edward. Robert. Spelling first. Robert Union. Ocean Tom. Middle initial Y Young. Date of birth 2007-04-01.
2: Go ahead with the second one. 10-4-2007. Go ahead with the second one.
0: Hillier W. Daw, spelling last. David Adam Union, spelling first. Adam Lincoln Edward Adam Robert, middle initial W. William. Date of birth 2005-10-05. Also. Negative.
1: Reference root for subject, April 1st, 2007. I'm seeing a warrant out of Hall County. Bill to pay criminal mischief. I need to confirm.
0: Yes, go ahead, confirm.
2: Seward, 91618.
0: Good.
2: Reference Dow. 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No locals, go ahead.
0: Osman S. Muhammad, spelling last. Mary Ocean, Henry Adam, Mary Mary, Edward David, spelling first. Ocean Sam, Mary Adam, Nora, middle initial S. Sam. Date of birth 2006-05-24.

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0: Yes, yes. 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
1: Check 4, also 1039, arrest warning.
0: Check 4, go ahead.
1: 1039 Nebraska, VIN 1, Nora 4, Adam Lincoln 1, 1, David 6, 2, Charles 2, 7, 6, 4, 4, 9. Should come back to 2002 Nissan Altima.

Stewart, 91618. That VIN, silver, 2002 Nissan Altima. The plate that's registered, 8DDavid6599 to Ege Apolai. August 2026, insurance information unavailable. Therefore.

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0: The 10 Echo 5 Ocean and 10 Echo 5 Lion. She's going to stay until A Booster C gets here.
1: She's going to stay until what? I'm sorry.
0: A Booster C gets here.
1: Understand.

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1: Stand by, busy.
0: Flying Shirt, reference 1035, deserve on amount.
1: Stand by, busy.
0: Deploying shirt, reference 1035, deserve on amount.
1: Standby, busy.

0: but said he would enact his plans at 2 or 3. I have his phone number on the call getting more information now.
1: 10-4. When you get your information, can you forward the RP to my cell phone?
0: 2203.
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0: 165. Reporting party is receiving a phone call from the suspect.
1: Four. I guess have her answer that phone call and get as much information as she can.
2: I'll take you, sir.
3: Go ahead.
2: Reference last 1098, also.
3: Go ahead.
2: Once you receive these facts from Hall County, and you know the abundant amount, can you advise or at least put it in the call service so I can relay that to the other two gentlemen that's with us, 1015?
3: Yes.
2: Thank you.

Seward Fire Department, special announcement. The National Weather Service in Omaha has issued a severe thunderstorm warning until 10:45 p.m. 60-mile-per-hour wind gust, quarter-sized hail, should reach Seward around 10:10. 2208.

Maryland Fire Department Special Announcement, the National Weather Service in Omaha has issued a severe thunderstorm warning for Garland, supposed to impact around 10:15 p.m. 60 mile per hour wind gust, quarter site tilt until 10:45 p.m. 2209.

Fire Department special announcement. The National Weather Service in Omaha has issued a severe thunderstorm warning until 10:45 p.m. 60 mile per hour wind gust quarter size hail. 22 and 9.

Guilford Fire Department, special announcement. The National Weather Service in Omaha has issued a severe thunderstorm warning for Stewart County. It's supposed to be in Milford right now. 60-mile-per-hour rain gusts, quarter-sized hail. This lasts until 10:45 p.m., 2210.

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1: And four.
2: Six, three, keep the nine.
0: Based on SO's traffic, if you can find cover somewhere for the next few minutes.
2: Yes, 10-4. The 317th Road, McKelvey. It appears to be west of Seward. I don't know the direction of the storm.
3: Storm's heading straight north. It's going to miss Seward. Me and you are going to have some words if this damages my vehicle.
2: I took the first stone.

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0: 6 Western. Reference mail subject. I'll have name, date of birth ready when you are.
1: Oh.
0: Brendan Gilligan, last name. George Ida Lincoln. Lincoln Ida George. Adam Nora, first name. Boy Robert Edward Nora. David Adam Nora. Date of birth 1995 0807.
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0: Go ahead.
1: Okay, 1019 JC, speaking with the two individuals. That are with the 1015.
0: 10-4, I called Hall County, they said they faxed it, but I still don't have it.
1: Sure.
2: Tempor, is that reference the female?
3: Yes.
2: Tempor.

0: 618-63, go ahead.
1: I have the dollar from the friends. I'm going to 10-5 in the jail with you.
2: Six, five other PD units. I added some of the quotes of the messages that he sent her. 6-3-10-4.
3: 6-4-10-4.
2: Just 1078. He believes that it's potentially her to come pick him up. Might need to be concerned about 1065 by law enforcement, depending on his reaction.

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1: Go.
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1: Table.

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1: If you can attach all PD units to that call in route.
0: Confirm.

0: a 6 footer.
1: Fine.
0: I was not able to confirm exactly which storage units it is. It's the one off of Pine or the one off of Birch.
1: Wait, Bruce. So that would be west of Twin Oaks. At the far west end.
0: Yeah, that's my working assumption as well.

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0: Stand by. 6-5 is coming into you. 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
0: Nebraska Parkway and 40th, 1082, Nebraska Passenger, Peabody, Frank C. Charles, 222. BFC 222, it looks like a black Jeep.
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0: 342, Lincoln, 1082. Nebraska Parkway between 40th and 48th. 1082 is going to be on Silver Chevy Impala, Nebraska passenger, B-Boy, IIDA, IIDA 055, BII 055.
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0: 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I think I'm 842.

0: 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Reference 1039, B-Boy Ida 055, turn 10, 2010 at Chevrolet Malibu.
1: Yeah, that's the one.
0: Dear Levis,

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2: 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I'll repeat all 405, ARP 405. Should you come back to blue SUV?
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0: 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Should come back to a Murray Chevy SUV.
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0: 6 Western. Connection Brian Rust, back in route Seward, also.
1: Go ahead.
0: Can you notate if Brian West contacts? He is EPCable. I'll write up the form tonight. Give it the day shift.
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2: Six one contagion.
1: That's 6-4.
2: 11th and M Street with the last passenger, and Mary E. Edward, XXA, IIS, C. Charles, O. Ocean, M E X I C O on a orange Chrysler.
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0: again. 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
1: 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Catalyst 6-1.
2: Vehicle's been released to the 1015's brother. I'll be en route Lancaster County Jail starting 21862. 21862.
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2: 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He's doing security with fumigation. 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
1: Correct.
0: Mile marker 383, I-80 eastbound, 1044, car versus deer, vehicle is off the roadway, airbag deployment will be dispatching 1065.
1: 10-4 and wrap.

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Milford rescue call. Mile marker 383, I-80 eastbound. Mile marker 383, I-80 eastbound. Car versus deer. Full airbag deployment. Four occupants. No injuries. Car versus deer. Full airbag deployment. Four occupants. No injuries. Mile marker 383, I-80 eastbound. Milford rescue call. 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

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Mile marker 383, IED eastbound. Mile marker 383, IED eastbound. Car first gear. Full airbag deployment. Four occupants, no injuries. Car versus gear, full airbag deployment, four occupants, no injuries. Mile marker 383, IED eastbound, Milford Rescue Call, verify page, time is 4:48.

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0: 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I'm still paging for Milford. 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
2: 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Mile marker 383, I-80 eastbound. Mile marker 383, I-80 eastbound. And car versus deer. And full airbag deployment, 5 occupants, no injuries. Car versus deer, full airbag deployment, 5 occupants, no injuries. Mile marker 383, I-80 eastbound. 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Time is 4:52.

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2: 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Mile marker 383, IED eastbound. Mile marker 383, IED eastbound. Car versus deer, full airbag deployment. 5 occupants, no injuries. Car versus deer, full airbag deployment. 5 occupants, no injuries. Mile marker 383, IED eastbound. Milford Rescue Call, manpower is needed at the station. Time is 05 minutes.

0: 那我自己进去。
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0: 91622. I have the names of all five occupants. No 1029, not 1060, no locals, no return reference, Colorado female. Should be the wife.
1: Transport, can I get a print and hold on all five in the vehicle, please?
0: Ten four.

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1: What?
0: I am still unable to get back the wife of reporting party. Could you possibly get OLN?
1: 10-9 the last bit. Collect what?
0: OLN. Could you get OLN?
1: 10-4. I will grab that soon. You could also try Illinois.

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0: 10-4, 1026.

Hayward 91623. I'm having issues getting a return on Bethany, the other adult in the vehicle. If you could also get her ON.

0: Go ahead.
1: The two females in question, which states are you running them out of?
0: I have attempted both Colorado and Illinois.
1: 10-4. The wife, I believe it's Adeline, says she has an Illinois ID. She can't get through it at the moment. We'll have to collect that in a bit. I have a 1029-1060 locals Michigan female for Bethany. Bethany A. Hansen, spelling last Henry Adam Nora, Sam Edward Nora, spelling for correction. Let's just do this by LLN. I apologize.
0: Step 4, go ahead.
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0: What's the pending?
1: 154th and A Street Road. 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

0: 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I don't need this right back.
1: 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My Zerker has crashed.

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0: Yeah, 1025 with the SP and see if they can handle when a trooper's available. 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

0: 好，再去提示。
1: 10:46,
2: this is 1098. He also has 1012 with the driver. I will be 1098, 1098 code 1.
1: 655.

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0: 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Do you want me to call somebody from city?
1: Yeah, I'm going to see if I can take care of it first.
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0: 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He will said he will get it handled.
1: You.
0: Yeah.

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1: Council 41.
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0: At an open 911 hang up at 721 First Street in Milford. That's a 911 number. I cannot call it back.
1: Counselor.

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0: Five one one. Do we have a call history at that address?
1: 10-4.
0: What kind of call history?

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0: You're going to send that to me. 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
1: 10-4.

0: 9166.
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0: Fuel swim 229 10 60 on a machine. Scott, splitting that Sam Charles Ocean. Tom, he'll be in, Master.
1: You said machine with a V?
0: 10-4. You should have an active 1035 out of sewer.
1: 10-4.

0: No, 166, we'll take 39.
1: Go ahead.
0: 16 Frank 358, 16 Frank 358.

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Also active 1035 on machine.

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1: Go ahead.
0: We are Milford Unit, Alpha 66.
1: He's getting his stuff together and we'll be there shortly.
0: 10-4, 6966.
2: This is likely going to be a physical 10-34.
0: I'll head your way.
1: Six 942 is on scene.
0: 10-4. I'll disregard.
2: No, 661.
1: Go ahead.
2: We're going to be upstairs residents. They advise that we have physical 1034 between a male and female.
1: 10-4.
2: I was 1077 so far downstairs. We may be making entry.
1: 10-4.
0: Back around.
1: 10-4.

0: 66621.
1: Just getting the 615, go ahead.
0: Well, I was just checking to see if you were on the route.

0: 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SO unit, 1038, we're at the back door. If you want a 54 back here.
1: R6, 90, 10 ISO.
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1: Fett.
0: West Alpha 61 will be 1090 less than
1: 738.

0: 611, sir. What did 361 say?
1: They're out on a road test.
0: Thank you.
1: Well, thank you.

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1: Go ahead.
0: Community policing, baseball games, Plum Creek Park.
1: Go for it.

0: 10-4. If you can keep them on the line and provide updates, I'll be trying to catch them. 10-4.
1: They're just passing the rest area.
0: Town 4, to the tenants, we have a trooper in the area. I don't think I'm going to catch it, though.
1: It doesn't look like anybody's on the interstate.
0: Town 4, just keep them on the line until I say to disconnect.

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He got off at the Milford exit. My RP is following him.

0: South 4. Can you advise the address on that, please?
1: It's 75196. It's going south on Highway 6 right now.
0: South 4.
1: ED Mart.
0: 10-4, if the caller is going to continue, you can have a disconnect. I should catch up to them.

0: 61, sir. 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Did they see if it was Tammy or a male driving?
1: It was a male driver.
0: 10-4.
2: Descriptors now.

0: Bluff.
1: It's going to be a white male with a black ball cap that's on backwards. He did go into the Milford Speedy Mart.
2: He's currently getting gas right now.
3: For any active protection orders on Steve or Tammy?
1: Stand by, I'll check. No.
2: Go ahead.
1: Sure, 10-9-7 area.
2: 4.
3: Six, 6-6-6-2-1. Response from Milford, go ahead.
1: Sounds like I'm going to wait and see what he does. I'm not going to have contact with him at the pumps.
3: Ten four. If he's going home, he'd probably be getting on the O Street.
2: My RP is in a 25-county Great Murano. The suspect's vehicle is southwest pump facing west.
1: And four, just have him let us know when he's leaving.
2: He's got a bag, according to the RP. He's absolutely smashed and getting in his vehicle right now.
1: 10-4, setting up and waiting for him.
2: He's putting gas in first. And they say he looks absolutely intoxicated.
1: 10-4, 6-6-6-2-1. I'm just going to go ahead and make contact if he stopped.
3: 10-4, normally he's on a lot of prescription meds, 1078.

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0: You can disconnect with the RP. I'm right here.

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1: 10-4.

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2: 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Code 2, no obvious signs of impairment.
1: 10-4.

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0: I have one pending property loss call, not urgent.
1: Simple. I need some sort of my 10-10-2 and I'll give you a call.

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0: I'm going to be out at 203 3rd Street in Barnston, Gage County.
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1: She take name, number, message, and somebody will call back home.
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0: I've received a complaint of some panhandling North Columbia and Hillcrest. I'm going to be out with an adult and five children.

0: Miss Washington Mail.
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0: Daniel Lopadod, last name L. Lincoln, A. Adam, P. Paul, A. Adam, D. David, A. Adam, D. David. First name Daniel, common spelling, 1996, 0621, Washington.

0: getting no record. Do you have an Olin?
1: He's claiming he doesn't have one. Stand by, I'm going to get a plate number for you, too.
0: 10-4.
2: Go ahead.
0: I had an open 911 at 1475 Bluff Road. Didn't sound out of the ordinary, a male and female talking about backing up a phone. I did leave a message waiting for them to return the call before I advised law enforcement to head out there.
2: 10-4.
0: 1344. Go ahead.
1: Washington, C. Charles, R. Roberts, and Nora, 2786.

0: injury. 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
1: He's asking to follow me to the gas station. I'll try and get some better identification.
0: I had the last name spelled wrong. I had a T in it instead of a D. No 1029, not 1060.
1: That's probably my fault. I thought he said people, but there's a language barrier. 1040.
0: And the vehicle is registered to him. It is valid.
1: Great, thank you. He's following me to Fast Lane.
0: 10-4.

0: received an open line 911 call. At first I heard noise in the background. I can't tell you what type of noise. And then it went dead. I tried to call the number back twice. No one is answering. It's plotting at a tower, but it's in the area of Carroll Cable Boulevard and Waverly Road. Can you just check that area?
1: You bet. There's tournaments in town, and there's hundreds of people up there. Yes, I will head that way and see if I get flagged down.
0: Perfect, thanks.

0: Not all six resorts have 13.
1: Go ahead.
0: Say bye. Seven, six, six, North 8th, sir.
1: 2-4.

0: Go ahead.
1: Since if you're looking at that phone number, in 2024, it belonged to a Justin Hartman, who's supposed to live at 1665 Blue Stem Trail, just 1078.
2: That is, I'll try and get a hold of him.

0: 611, sir.
1: Go ahead.
0: I made contact with Justin. He's using his phone to keep score at the games. There was some type of issue, but everything's 10-4. Can I go to?
1: 14-11.

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0: Nathan Saltzman at your 1018 wanting to provide a statement the other day from 4166.
1: I'll get him.
0: 1435.
1: Did you get a chance to do a 29 and levels?
0: Yes, we'll do.

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1: Good.
0: No 29, not 1016, all locals named in a protection order.
1: Good.
0: 10-9.
1: Ten,
0: 14, 37.

0: Go ahead.
1: Can you open up case number 300 and just put in the CAD command log that he just came in? I interviewed him. I'll be code one.
0: Definitely.

0: します。
1: Area near 1766 South Highway 15, correction, North Highway 15, had a 911 for a fall detection from the owner of the lot. She said no emergency, she was sitting in her pickup.
2: What intersection is that closest to? Is it Graham Park or Waverly?

0: It's plotting that they're going north on Highway 15, so they're out of your jurisdiction.
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Go ahead. Kalen and Smith, spelling last. Sam, Mary, Ida, Tom, Henry, spelling first. King, Adam, Young, Lincoln, Ocean, Nora, middle initial, and Mary. Date of birth, 2001, 1116.

Tonight. N29 out of Georgia, in-state pickup only, failed to appear, not 1060, no locals. Gentlemen.

Highway 34, 392nd Road with the rest of the passenger. Young Union 041, white Chevy Tahoe.

Or 1029, 1060, Nebraska Mail. Quinn Adam Pavleka, spelling last. Paul Adam Victor Edward Lincoln King Adam, spelling first. Queen Union Ida Nora Nora, spelling middle. Adam David Adam Mary, date of birth 1993, 0527.

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0: 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Frank Ida Nora Tom Edward Lincoln, spelling first. Charles Henry Edward Robert Young Lincoln, middle initial L. Lincoln. 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
0: Edward.
2: Go ahead. 1925, with the resident owner, everything set for, they did not need medical, fire, or law enforcement. Accidental by grandson, can I go to?
1: 1636.

0: I have Walmart on PBX requesting a welfare check on an individual we had contact with last night at 997 Spruce Road, number 67.
1: So the mail party from the mental health call is there, or you can transfer the tip shared one?
0: So for all transfer and explain.

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0: Bluff. 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
2: Jacob, Andrew, Cobra, spun last. King, Ocean Boy, Edward, Robert, first. John, Adam, Charles, Ocean Boy, middle. Adam, Nora, David, Robert, Edward, William, date of birth, 2007, 04, 30, 430, 2007.

0: 48, Lincoln 1039. Rolling. Good, 448. 490, Highway 2, 490, Highway 2, Georgia. R. Robert D. David G. George, 6032, Georgia. RDG 6032, Chevrolet Silverado Green.
1: Before it does return to a Chevrolet Silverado 2005 in year, showing gray, 5 of 27, 05 of 27.
0: Okay. 10-4, outbound, 1082.
1: 1082, sorry.

0: Back to your Lincoln 1082. Good, thank you. 400 westbound Nebraska passenger, A. Adam, C. Zebra, A. Adam, 241, ACA, 241, place Chevy pickup, shows expired plate.
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1: G. George, G. Charles, U. Union, D. David, G. George, E. Edward, D. David, 8, N. Nora, G. George, 611-343. Should come back on a 22 Chevy pickup, advise form is 10-9.
0: No, no, it does return as described, a 2022 Chevrolet Silverado, white in color, Edward Watts, Malcolm, 3S26.
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0: 264th and F is in Frank. 264th and F is in Frank. Sounds like everyone may have visual on the subject.
1: 04.
0: 1834.

0: Singer, like it's, but it's still off Metro 1. It's still operating on Metro 1.
1: 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F Street.
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0: Lucas S. Renz, spelling last. Lincoln Ocean, Robert Edward Nora, Zebra, spelling first. Lincoln Union King, Adam Sam, middle initial S. Sam. Date of birth 2000. 0218.
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Jonathan, Gillian, Fly Left, George, Union, Idaho, Lincoln, Lincoln, Edward, Nora, First, John, Ocean, Nora, Adam, Tom, Henry, Ocean, Nora, no middle initial, they wrote 1992, 0614, 614, 1992.

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1: All right.
0: Off, spelling last. Edward, Ida, Charles, King, Henry, Ocean, Frank, Frank, spelling first. King, Adam, Lincoln, Edward, Boy, spelling middle. Mary, Ida, Charles, Henry, Adam, Edward, Lincoln. Date of birth, 2005-04-18.
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0: 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Thank you, sir. 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

62, 10, 29, 10, 60 locals for Rush Female. 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Date of birth 2000-0331, March 31st, 2000.

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